0: Queen are apparently done touring. Brian May said the other day that after 5 decades of being on and off the road, he's kind of over it because he has a family and grandkids that he wants to spend time with and do some other stuff. I think he said astrophysics or whatever. That doesn't mean the Queen are never going to perform again, so don't freak out. Just no more traditional touring, which is a very, very different ballgame, apparently. He did say that they want to do something, quote, revolutionary, because he felt inspired after going to a show at the Las Vegas Sphere, and he actually planned out a whole Queen show. So not sure if he is visioning that for the Sphere or not, or somewhere else, but he didn't say that they have a residency in the works or anything, but it sounds like he has some ideas flowing for how the band can continue to play and their legacy without super demanding a lifestyle that touring requires. So this is Lauren in for Kat. 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

It wouldn't be the weekend without the maximum allowable dose of all the rock that matters. Loudwire Weekends.

There aren't a ton of rock and metal bands that are created for spearheading a specific subgenre, but Korn were definitely the innovators of what we now call nu metal. And I want to address something first, because a lot of, you know, elitist music fans still argue that bands hate genre labels. And that may be the case for some, and that may have been the case for them back in the day when they were young and coming up, but a lot of them actually feel pretty proud now to be associated with helping start a musical revolution, Korn included. And Jonathan Davis himself talked about it a couple years ago. He said, if we invented nu metal, then F yeah, cool. It's pretty cool to say we helped invent some kind of movement. That's pretty insane. The last big movement was us. Other bands helped along the way, but we spearheaded that whole thing. So there you have it. Korn don't hate the nu metal label, even if they weren't crazy about it back in the day. Things change over time, and they're proud of their legacy. So now I'm going to play the song that started it all on Loudwire Weekends.

0: It's Lauren in for Kat. It just heard some Papa Roach, and I'm not totally sure what's going on with them right now. So they had to pull out of the Louder Than Life Festival in Kentucky at the end of September because their bassist Tobin was advised not to perform by his doctors because of some sort of unnamed, unexpected health emergency. So they didn't elaborate on it any further, and I no longer see that statement about the cancellation on their Instagram. There's no other updates on how he's doing, but they do have a European tour like coming up in November that's going to run through early December. And I'm assuming that's all still good to go since they haven't made any statements about anything. And yeah, so Landmarks and Sleep Theory are supporting them on that run. And you can see more info about that on loudwire.com. They'll be sure to post an update if anything should happen on that tour. So stay tuned. It's Loudwire Weekends. I'll be back in a few.
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And everybody thought that that meant that they were going to be announcing that they were done. But that ended up just being the lyrics to the first song that they released from it. They did get us there for a second, though. But Loudwire actually just did a cover story interview that you can read on loudwire.com, or you can listen to it on Loudwire Nights On Demand, which is on Spotify and wherever else you listen to your music and podcasts. I'm going to play the third single that they released from the album right now, called Tear It Down, on Loudwire Weekends. This is Lauren Ivercat.

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1: Metallica's residency at the Sphere in Las Vegas is truly one of the biggest things happening, not just in rock and metal, but in music overall right now. And when the tickets for it first went on sale, they had to keep adding more and more dates because they just kept selling out, like, instantly. So if you're one of the lucky ones who got tickets and are going or went already, then I hate you. Just kidding. Regardless, I have something cool coming up now. I'm going to play some live Metallica songs from one of their concerts in Las Vegas. Not from the Sphere, but from their performance at the Rock in Rio Festival that was held at the MGM Festival Grounds in Sin City in 2015. So you can turn up the volume and put on some flashing lights and pretend that you're at a Sphere show if you want, because this is like the next best thing, right? Right. It's Lauren in for Kat. Here's Whiskey in the Jar from that night on Loudwire Weekends.

0: last year. 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

0: That wraps up Metallica live from Las Vegas at the Rock in Rio Festival in May of 2015. I wanted to give you a chance at hearing Metallica perform in Vegas in case you're like me and not able to attend any of their Sphere shows. This is Lauren in for Kat, and I looked up the set list from that night on Setlist.fm, and they did play a total of 18 songs that night. 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I really hope that they film one of the Sphere shows and turn it into like a theatrical release one day. That would be super cool for all the people who aren't getting the chance to make it over there. But anyway, this is Loudwire Weekends. I'll be back in just a bit.
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3: You probably heard this story already, but in case you didn't, I'm going to share it. This is Lauren in for Kat, and it's about the band Autumn Kings, who I'm about to play in just a moment. So they had two back-to-back festival performances over the summer. The first was at Rockfest, and then they had Upheaval Festival the very next day. So that was them having to drive from Wisconsin to Michigan, and they had an issue with their van. Like, their engine broke down. And while they were waiting to get in touch with a mechanic, this guy named Ernie pulled over and asked if they needed help. They took his number down, and he ended up lending them his car, despite it being a super long drive. And they drove it back and dropped it off to him in Wisconsin after Upheaval when they were on their way to Washington the next day or so. Like, that's a super big favor to do for somebody, especially a group of complete strangers. So much risk there, but Ernie saved the day. So here is Autumn Kings on Loudwire Weekends.

That was the latest song from Slash featuring Miles Kennedy and the Conspirators, Flying Blind. They announced an album with the same name that is set to come out in February, and it's going to be their fifth one together, which is pretty crazy. It started with Miles just singing the two songs on Slash's first self-titled album in 2010. They were called Starlight and Back from Cali. Absolutely love those songs. And now they're going to have done five whole albums together. They really never rest between Guns N' Roses, Alter Bridge, and all the other solo projects they have going on. They are constantly working and on the go, but we love them for it. This is Lauren in for Kat with a classic from Linkin Park on Loudwire Weekends.

0: That was The Spell from Mammoth's most recent album, The End. And I say most recent because that album is already almost a year old. And I really don't think it's going to be that long before we hear something new from Wolfie again. I spoke with him sometime around when The End came out last year for Loudwire. And I was like, have you consistently just put out an album every other year? Like, how do you do it? And he was like, I actually have studio time booked in early 2027 already. I mean, that could have changed since then, but it is almost early 2027 now. Like, we're only a few months away. And that guy puts in work. So I am betting by the end of 2027, we'll at least have a new song from him out. If not, the whole fourth record. We'll see next year if I'm right or not. So I'll have to update you on that one. This is Loudwire Weekends, Lauren in for Kat, and I'll be back in just a few.
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7: 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So it might actually be finished by now. But Loudwire Nights Chuck Armstrong spoke with Tyler Connelly back in the spring after the song Barricade had come out. And he said that they're planning to put the second EP out in March. So going to be coming soon. They're actually going to be on tour by then. So they're going over to Europe in February and then Canada all throughout March with Mammoth. So we can probably expect to hear something new from them sometime in the next coming months. 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
2: This is Lauren in for Kat, and it is time for a cover song. 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So the original version of Give Me All Your Lovin' by ZZ Top was included on their 1983 album Eliminator. So there's your little backstory on the song and why Filter chose to cover it. 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

That was from the latest album by 3 Days Grace, Alienation, which came out in the summer of 2025. So over a year old already. It feels like they just got Adam back yesterday. They're going to be heading

0: Getting out on the road a little bit later this month to continue touring in support of that album, but as of this summer, Matt Walsh said that they're already working on ideas for the follow-up to it and that they're planning to start recording it sometime next year. Looking at their discography, 3 Days Grace are pretty good for getting a new album out every 3 to 4 years, so my prediction is the next one's going to come out sometime in 2028, because then they have all of next year to work on it and fine-tune it before they start dropping singles and promoting it and doing all the things. So who knows, though? Maybe they're feeling extra inspired with Adam back in the gang and we'll get it done faster. They don't have any tour dates booked for next year so far, so the less time they're on the road, the more time they have in the studio. It's Lauren in for Kat. I'll be back in just a few on Loudwire Weekends.
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4: Got a brand new band coming up in just a moment here. Like, literally a band that just formed in the 2020s. First, I read that they formed sometime in 2026, but then I saw the earliest song that they did was a collaboration in 2023. So don't quote me on the year that they formed, but they're a new band, okay? Well, they're actually a duo, and they're calling themselves nu metal. So I will leave you to be the judge of what subgenre you think that they might fall under. But Loudwire does a list of rock and metal bands you may not know but will in the coming year. So whether this duo makes it on the list or not, you can be on the lookout for that sometime in early 2027. They basically round up the up-and-coming bands that are getting a lot of buzz and traction and are more likely to break through in the coming months. So that'll be on loudwire.com. This is Lauren in for Kat. Here's the band I've been teasing, Ninth Key on Loudwire Weekends.
5: From

Now that Black Sabbath have done the Back to the Beginning show where they had like a bunch of bands play their songs all day at like a festival, I feel like they've opened the door for so many other bands to have a celebration like that, especially ones who are retired, no longer touring, or maybe not even together anymore. Aerosmith just announced two comeback shows that are, they kind of look like they're in a similar format, but I feel like there needs to be one for Led Zeppelin while Robert Plant, Jimmy Page, and John Paul Jones are still alive. And Jason Bonham has filled in for his dad on the drums for other performances that they've done in the past, but Led Zeppelin are like king when it comes to considering all the rock and bluesy bands that came after them, like Guns N' Roses, the Black Crowes, all of them. So that's the next thing that we should try to make happen. It's Lauren Ipricat. Here's one of my favorite tracks from Led Zeppelin 4 on Loudwire Weekends. Hey, hey,

0: Perfect Circle shared another new song in late September and announced a North American tour that starts in the spring of 2027. And they're going to have The Cult and Pussifer on different legs with them throughout it. So what's really cool is they're also announced to play the Sonic Temple Festival next year. They were the first band that Sonic Temple announced for the lineup, and they're going to be playing on the Friday, which is normally the second day of it from my experience. Based on their social media posts, it's hard to tell if A Perfect Circle are going to be headlining on the Friday or if they're just playing one of the main stages at some point that day. The caption just says, "The temple opens with a circle. Sonic Temple returns in 2027 with A Perfect Circle performing Friday, May 14th. So we'll have to wait and see. This is Lauren in for Kat on Loudwire Weekends. Going to take a quick break and be right back.
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there's a lot of talk about who the nicest rock stars are. And according to Johannes from Avatar, Metallica are incredibly welcoming and generous, especially to their tour openers. So Avatar played with Metallica on their M72 tour this past spring and summer. And in a recent interview, Johannes said that Metallica really go the extra mile to treat their openers well. They got to have dinners with them, and James Hetfield personally thanked them the night of the final show of the tour. And they often advise against meeting your heroes, but for Johannes, meeting his worked out really well. So good for him. Avatar are going to open for Metallica again next year, along with Limp Bizkit when they go out. So you can find the details for that on loudwire.com. 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

and industrial bands on it. And it started in Vegas a couple years ago. This is the first year that they've extended it to other locations. So this one is going to take place in Fort Worth, Texas on October 24th. System of a Down, Deftones, and Slayer are the big guys playing that one. But some of the other bands playing are Evanescence, Mastodon, Knocked Loose, Underoath, and a bunch of other ones. 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They have a 2026 festival guide, so the links to tickets and whatnot are there. 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

Marilyn Manson is one of the artists that's on the lineup for the Texas edition of Sick New World. That is the mostly 90s and 2000s festival that has like mostly nu metal

0: War Pigs. That was one of the last songs that Black Sabbath ever played. It was the first song in their set list at the Back to the Beginning show last year. There was some recent tea spilled about Black Sabbath by producer Andrew Watt. So he said that it wasn't Tony Iommi who didn't want to do a follow-up album to 13. It was Bill Ward. Ozzy was apparently down for doing another Sabbath album after his last two solo records, but he and Tony were only willing to do it if every other original member was also in. So Andrew called Bill, and Bill just had a bunch of reasons why he didn't want to do it. So we were pretty close to getting one final Black Sabbath album, but you got to respect that they were only willing to do it if everybody else was. And not everybody was, so we didn't get it. It's Livewire Weekends, Lauren in for Kat, and I'll be back in just a few.
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4: Tom Morello is becoming somewhat of a festival connoisseur lately. He basically curated all the artists that were at the Back to the Beginning show last summer, and he recently also organized the Power to the People Festival, which that took place last weekend in Maryland. And there were some pretty legendary artists there, like Bruce Springsteen was there and Joan Baez. And then there were a couple of super groups that came together, like Soundgarden and a few others. But one of the bands that did a proper set was Foo Fighters. And they had just opened for AC/DC the night before in New Jersey, and then had a show in Connecticut the day after. So they ended their North American tour with a bang, playing three shows back to back. And then they're going over to Australia in November and have some Latin American dates booked for early 2027. So Foos are all over the place. Gonna throw it back and play one of their older songs here on Loudwire Weekends. This is Lauren in for Cat.

Alice in Chains, one of my favorite bands, have not had too much going on lately. They had a couple of dates in 2025 that were canceled at the absolute last minute. Like, I'm talking during their sound check, because Sean Kinney had some sort of a medical emergency. They called it life-threatening, but they had to cancel the shows. They did show up for the Back to the Beginning show, but other than that, it has been pretty quiet from them. Jerry Cantrell and Mike Inez are both on the lineup for the Aerosmith and Friends shows that are happening in late October, early November, but it's too soon to tell if they're going to team up with other musicians for Alice in Chains songs or if every artist is just going to be doing Aerosmith tracks. But either way, it'll be good to see them on stage together again. It's Lauren and for Kat. 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

0: That was one from Evanescence's latest album, Sanctuary. Do you remember the song that Amy Lee did with Poppy and Courtney from Spirit Box last year? I'm sure you've heard it. It was like the biggest collab at the time, but all three of them actually sang it together for the first time live a few weeks ago at the O2 Arena in London. Initially, Amy and Poppy had just been singing it without Courtney a couple of times, but then she was able to join, and it was such an iconic performance. You have to go watch it on YouTube. This is Lauren Infricat. I'll be back in just a few on Loudwire Weekends.
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9: Wage War just dropped their new album, Landfall, this past Friday. They had put out like 5 singles leading up to the release of it. I think a lot of bands are doing that now. They're giving like a bunch of teaser songs over a long period of time. But this is their 6th album, and their first one came out in 2015. So 6 albums in 11 years is pretty impressive. Some bands can't even release 1 album in a decade. You know who you are. Wage War are going to play Sick New World, Texas later this month, and then they have shows all over North America through the end of November. So I'm sure they're going to be playing a lot of material from the new album. And if you haven't heard any of it yet, here is one of the new songs on Loudwire Weekends. This is Lauren in for Kat.

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1: All right, I already had a little David Lee Roth celebration yesterday for his birthday, but I personally don't think that there's any such thing as too much Van Halen. And not only was yesterday his birthday, but this past week also marked 6 years since Eddie Van Halen died. I can't believe how fast time is flying, but they are a band that I grew up on thanks to my dad, so they mean a lot to me. And to keep it relevant to Dave's birthday, I'm obviously going to play songs from the David Lee Roth era of Van Halen only, as much as I also do love the Sammy Hagar era, but specifically going to focus on songs where I think David sounds particularly good singing-wise. So I picked three that are each from different Van Halen albums, and I'm going to start with one from 1984, which was David's last album with Van Halen until they reunited for A Different Kind of Truth in 2012. It's not Panama, and it's not Jump. It's a ballad on Loudwire Weekends.

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1: That was one of my favorite songs from Diver Down. I'm playing three David Lee Roth era Van Halen tracks tonight on the GOAT in honor of his birthday yesterday. And at this point, I feel like I know pretty much every note of Diver Down from start to finish because my dad used to play that album and Fair Warning in the car going to our lake house almost every single weekend when I was growing up. And Dancing in the Street in particular was one that he always blasted and nearly deafened me with. So last but not least, this is not only a song where I think Dave sounds really good vocally, but I just think it's honestly one of the best Van Halen songs overall. And I don't think it necessarily gets the credit that it deserves. It's from Van Halen 2. The guitars are absolutely pummeling. It's a really intense song overall, but I just love it so much. Turn up the volume. You're not going to regret it. It's Loudwire Weekends. Light up the sky.

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12th album was going to be out sometime this year. Obviously, unless they decide to surprise drop it in the next 2 months, that's most likely not going to happen. I feel like this is kind of the time of year when bands start to really wind down. They're not touring, they're not really working, so it's all good. We can wait a little bit longer. They started their own record label, New Noise, a couple of years ago, so being independent gives them a bit more flexibility to do things on their own time. So here is one of the newer songs that came out this year. It's a collaboration on Loudwire Weekends. This is Lauren Ipecat.

I was already planning to go to at least one of the Aerosmith and Friends shows that they're having in Los Angeles, regardless of who the friends were going to be. I did see that Slash and Duff McKagan of Guns N' Roses were initially on the bill as individual artists, and I said to myself, Axl loves Aerosmith. There wouldn't be a Guns N' Roses without Aerosmith, so there's no way that he's going to miss out on that. Their Australian tour doesn't start for a little while after that anyway. And sure enough, Guns N' Roses ended up being added to the bill as the main special guest the very next day. So I had a bit of a meltdown of excitement, but I am planning to be there. I did see one of Aerosmith's residency shows in Las Vegas in 2019, and I saw their 50th anniversary show at Fenway Park in Boston. So I've traveled for Aerosmith before, and I definitely don't want to miss their live return, especially if there's a chance that it could be their last ever. This is Lauren in for Kat. Here's some Aerosmith on Loudwire Weekends.

0: Five Finger Death Punch just played a show tonight in West Palm Beach, Florida. They should have wrapped it up by now. I would assume it's the end of the night, but they may or may not be on their way to Georgia already, because their next show is going to be in Georgia on Tuesday. And then this leg of their tour wraps up later this month in Virginia. And then they have a bunch of dates scheduled for 2027 already. They're going to be going to Europe and playing some festivals. So they're very busy playing in support of their 10th album, Legacy, which came out over the summer. This year is a blur. I cannot believe how much music came out that I've already like blurred into another year just because of how fast time is flying. This is Lauren in for Kat on Loudwire Weekends. I'll be back just after this break.
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1: What we've got here is failure to communicate. Some men you just can't reach. 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I don't like it.

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0: It's the breakfast of champions, if champions ate crayons. 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
1: Disney World raised prices $229 per person.
2: Mm.
1: And that's just for a churro. Terrible.
2: That is highway churro robbery.
1: Very bad.
0: The simulation has a glitch again. Mm. Here's more random shit.
2: Kids who grow up on farms are less likely to have issues with allergies.
1: No.
2: So please, by all means, send all the children to farms.
1: Yeah, could you guys get on that? That'd be great.
2: They're getting a little underfoot. So.
0: We're not mad. We're just disappointed. Here's more random shit.
1: The new Spider-Man has now made almost $2.5 billion. So at least somebody can afford to take a gas.
0: You just stole a grape from a supermarket made of giggles. 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
1: Why hurt your brain when they've already destroyed theirs? This is Good Thing, Bad Thing.
2: Something a little different on Good Thing, Bad Thing today.
3: Ooh.
2: We're going to do the names of things you didn't even know had names.
3: Oh, okay.
2: Now, you are an English major.
3: Yep.
2: So we are going to test you.
3: Oh, great. Excellent.
2: All right. Here you go.
3: All right.
2: Tell me if you know what this is.
3: Okay.
2: The chalaza. Chalaza.
3: The chalaza.
2: Chalaza.
3: I have no idea.
2: It's interesting because it's a very Hispanic sounding name.
3: Mm-hmm.
2: It is not Hispanic at all. It is that little white cord that holds the egg's yolk in place.
3: That's the chalaza.
2: Chalaza.
3: Wow. Okay. I feel like I'm going to fail this really bad.
2: I feel like you are too. I actually knew this one.
3: Okay.
2: And I'll be honest too. I didn't know the rest, but I knew this one. Knurling. What is knurling?
3: Knurling. No idea.
2: It's that little crisscross texture on weight bars and other things that help you grip it.
3: Oh,
2: yeah.
3: Okay.
2: You blew that one, too.
3: I'm about to blow all these.
2: All right. You only have three more.
3: I think you set me up to fail.
2: I would never do such a thing.
3: I'm calling BS.
2: Yeah, that's not possible.
3: What do we got?
2: Lunella.
3: Lunella?
2: Lunella.
3: No idea.
2: That's that little half moon of white you have at the base of your nail.
3: It sounds like one of those made-up names people are naming their kids. Lunella.
2: Wow. There is no chance for you to even hit 50-50
3: nope.
2: at this point.
3: Oh, no.
2: This is absolutely terrible, Chrissy.
3: Oh, no.
2: There's your buzzer.
3: Oh.
2: Glabella.
3: What?
2: Glabella.
3: Yeah, Glabella and Lunella sound like twins.
2: Uh-huh.
3: Yeah.
2: Scary twins that hang out in an abandoned hotel.
3: Yeah, I
2: make
3: have
2: you crazy.
3: No idea.
2: Glabella.
3: What is it?
2: That's that smooth area between your eyebrows right there. Right where your third eye would be. If
3: that's
2: you had a
3: your
2: third
3: glabella.
2: Eye. That is your glabella.
3: Okay.
2: Yeah.
3: Wow.
2: Here you go. You have one chance to save yourself.
3: Dude.
2: One chance.
3: Okay.
2: There is a thread, Chrissy, that is holding you between the top of a cliff and the bottom of a cliff. And we're going to see if we're going to snip it right now.
3: Yeah, I think I'm falling.
2: Drooplets.
3: Drooplets?
2: Drooplets.
3: Drooplets.
2: Give me your best guess. What do you think drooplets are?
3: Is it like droplets? Is it a form of... Nope. Okay. No idea.
2: It's those little tiny beads that make up a raspberry.
3: Okay.
2: Those are droplets.
3: Oh, my God. Okay. All right. Nope.
2: I feel like you didn't do too well today.
3: Yeah, I sucked. Did you know these? You knew one of them.
2: I did know knurling for some reason. I don't know why I knew that. Yeah. Well, probably because I messed with a lot of weights, but yeah.
3: Drooplets.
0: Now you know the score. 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
1: On the Smokin' Poll today, what's a totally normal thing you're embarrassingly bad at? What are you going with?
2: Dude, I'm pretty bad at a lot of stuff that's normal. So I don't know. I'm out for this one. What do you got?
1: I think you should have went with being nice to older gentlemen.
2: That
1: should have been your answer.
2: Who has time for that? No.
1: They're quite charming is what I hear.
2: Yeah. Okay.
1: Myself, I can't be still.
2: Yeah?
1: I was actually watching Survivor the other night, and they were just showing this beautiful vista, just gorgeous.
2: Mm-hmm.
1: Sunset, beautiful ocean.
2: Yeah.
1: Fish swimming through it, because that's what fish do.
2: Yeah, pretty much.
1: You know, and crabs scurrying across there.
2: Yeah.
1: And I was thinking, man, I'd really like to go there, but I wouldn't last 10 minutes.
2: You think?
1: I couldn't be still that long. I do this once a year. I go to the beach while I'm visiting my elderly mother. I last 10 minutes.
2: That's
1: it. That's all I need.
2: And that has nothing to do with your mom?
1: Yeah. It's just there. Just escape mom for a little bit. So anyways, we've got some Facebook answers. What do you have?
2: All right. Let's start with Jacob Cortez. He said that he is very, very bad at wrapping presents. He said, if you ever get a present from me, it'll be in a bag with tissue paper.
1: Used tissue paper.
2: Right, probably.
1: Right.
2: Becca Black said she sucks at parallel parking. Hey, me too.
1: Okay. Ooh. That's kind of common.
2: Oh, yeah. I am so bad. She said she could do it when nobody's watching, but if there's an audience, nope.
1: Yeah, if there's a hurry, that's a problem for me.
2: Yeah, you start sweating.
1: But I can usually do it if I'm not watched.
2: Oh, I start freaking out if people are watching. Topher admitted that he cannot snap. He cannot whistle, and he cannot wink. What a sad life,
1: Topher. Can't even wink?
2: Yeah, he can't wink.
1: How do you not be able to wink?
2: Actually, that was a pretty common answer. A couple of people said they could not wink.
1: They just closed both eyes at the same time or something.
2: Yep, weird.
1: All right. Looks more like you're having a seizure than flirting.
2: Right, yeah.
1: Okay.
2: Scarlett said she sucks at laundry. I mean, all of us kind of do, don't we?
1: Well, let me recommend that Scarlett be naked at all times. Just trying to help out here. All right.
2: She is a hottie. I think everybody would appreciate that.
1: Yeah.
2: Dylan said that he's not good at karaoke.
1: Is that wrong or bad,
2: dude,
1: though?
2: I hosted it last night, and you're not alone, Dylan.
1: Okay.
2: It's okay.
1: Oh, you're saying you had a couple clunkers in there,
2: you know,
1: you?
2: But it doesn't matter. It's karaoke. Everybody's having fun.
1: All right.
2: Kaylee said that she is bad at stopping the gas pump at the exact dollar amount. Dude, can you do it? Are you good at it?
1: I'm actually very good at
2: that. Really?
1: Yeah.
2: I always go like two over. Oh, it makes me crazy. And Nicole said she is absolutely terrible at picking men.

0: Yeah, welcome to the club.
1: You might want to high-five her.
0: Shannon admitted that she is embarrassingly bad at walking. She said she has a tendency to trip on air.
2: San Angelo.
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2: With us on the phone is my friend Jeremy.
3: Hello, Jeremy.
2: Now, Jeremy is one of three produce managers that I know.
3: Oh, really?
2: And I never really thought about it, but you, Alonzo, and John are all rockers, Jeremy. What is it about the... Do rockers turn to produce managers, or do produce managers turn into rockers?
4: I think it's a little bit of both. I think it's... We take our frustrations out through rocking.
3: Produce life is hard, Wes.
2: Jeremy is also a very accomplished long-distance runner.
3: Oh.

0: What's the furthest you've run, Jeremy?
1: 100K, 62 miles.
0: Whoa. 62, all at one time? Or do you get to do a mile a day?
1: I don't know. It was all at one time.
2: Oh, my gosh. I can't even imagine.
0: All right, Jeremy. I got one other question for you.
1: What's up, brother?
0: Do you think you could outrun a gorilla?
1: I would lay down and play dead.
2: See, he's already thought about this.
0: Well, Jeremy, we have a surprise for you.
2: Oh, no.
0: Behind the produce is a gorilla.
1: Hey, I got personal time.
2: I might want to use that.
0: Jeremy, thank you so much for being a part of the show, and thanks for rocking, and we're going to name you a super rocking rock star.
1: Right on, dude.
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1: It's Chrissy and Wes from The Rock Show on the smoking pole today. What's a totally normal thing you're embarrassingly bad at?
2: All right, here's some more answers from our amazing listeners. Let's start with Eric Farley. He said, luckily, he is embarrassingly bad at smoking. Okay. He said, I mean, I can't even inhale helium from a balloon. Eric.
1: I was actually pretty good at it.
2: Smoking or the helium
1: the
2: one?
1: The smoking.
2: I do like the helium.
1: My daughter found a bunch of pictures of me smoking.
2: Yeah.
1: And she said, man, you looked cool.
2: Oh, wow.
1: Yeah.
2: Yeah, it does make you cooler.
1: Yeah.
2: That's what I heard.
1: Yeah.
2: I
1: was completely cool till I quit smoking.
2: Just kidding, guys. Smoking is not cool. It's gross. Don't do it. Marissa said that she is really bad at swimming. She said, I literally can't do it. I will drown. Don't push Marissa in the pool.
1: All right, then.
2: Kobe said that he's embarrassingly bad at dancing unless it's breakdancing.
1: I don't know what to say about that.
2: I don't either.
1: That is a coin flip as to which one of those problems is worse.
2: Here's a good one from Rainey that you can probably relate to.
1: Yeah.
2: He said he's bad at anything on a cell phone or a computer beyond basic communication, typing, writing, checking emails, and making calls. He said anything else, it's embarrassing. He said he opens the app like he's trying not to trip a wire connected to a bomb.
1: I am weird in that I can make a computer dance,
2: right.
1: But when I switch over to a phone, I'm lost.
2: Yes, you have handed the phone over for me to do stuff many times.
1: Yeah, exactly.
2: Yeah. I think it's an old guy thing.
1: Yeah. Is it?
2: Yeah,
1: or was somebody hoping that you would accidentally open some nudes?
2: No. Okay. Oh, God. Oh, I got to knock on wood after that one. Doug Warren said that he is embarrassingly bad at any kind of whistling that involves sticking your fingers in your mouth.
1: I never could do that either.
2: I cannot do it either.
1: Yeah.
2: Try one. How many times have you tried? You tried leaving?
1: I've tried.
2: Oh, hey.
1: Yeah, but see, that has no real volume or anything. I can make a slight whistling sound, but you know, I always wanted to be the guy that could signal you from a block away. Hey, the cops, the dirty screws are on your tail.
2: Well, you're a hell of a lot better than me.
1: And it didn't work.
2: Mm. Let's see, a couple more for you. Furman said that he is bad at all social interaction.
1: Mm.
2: Kyle said he's been playing guitar his whole life and he still sucks at Guitar Hero. I don't know if those really have anything to do with one another, man.
1: I don't think they do.
2: I've seen some people go hard on Guitar Hero and not on a real guitar.
1: Not have any talent.
2: Nettie said she's terrible at baking bread. She said she could bake cookies, pies, brownies, and all kinds of other stuff, but when she makes bread, something always goes wrong.
1: That's kind of like my computer and phone thing.
2: Yeah, kind of. Caleb said he sucks at golf. He said he loves golfing, but he's extremely terrible at it.
1: Okay, golf, all right, that's fine. Yeah.
2: Emily said that she is terrible at bowling. She said, I'm talking gutter ball every single time bad.
1: I don't know that being bad at bowling is that bad of a thing.
2: Because
1: bowling is a lot like the karaoke.
2: Mm-hmm.
1: It's more of a fun activity, and the score is really secondary.
2: You're right. I remember last time I bowled, I scored a 150, and you told me, congratulations, if this was a test, you would have got a 50%. That's what you told me. I was so proud of my 150. You knocked me down. Julie said that she is, for some reason, terrible at warming up taco shells in the oven. She said she always burns them. Weird.
1: It's 5 minutes, man. That's what it is.
2: Julie,
1: that's all it is.
2: 5 minutes.
1: All right.
2: And Sarah said she can cook almost anything, but she always ruins white rice, and it's a problem.
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And now, Uncle Sam himself proclaims a new patriotic symbol we can all believe in. 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

0: It's a totally normal thing you're embarrassingly bad at.
1: All right, here's another round of answers. Let's start with Janessa. She said that she can only snap with her right hand, and she's horrible at keeping time with music.
0: Well, I never bothered to learn with my left. Did you?
1: You can't do both?
0: Well, I guess I can maybe a little bit.
1: Okay, yeah.
0: Maybe a little bit.
1: Janessa, sorry. Wes wanted to relate, but...
0: Yeah, I really wanted to be on your side because you're a lovely person. But yeah, I can okay.
1: Sorry, girl.
0: Yeah, from doing the Addams Family thing.
1: Right, exactly.
0: Yeah, right.
1: Matt Morgan said he's terrible at catching anything. He said, toss me the keys, a lighter, a ball, literally anything, I will drop it. Danny Ortiz said that he is really bad at talking to women.
0: Yeah, I don't believe that. I've been around Danny. He acts like he's a pretty smooth operator.
1: I always thought Danny was pretty smooth.
0: Yeah.
1: We're calling BS, Danny.
0: Yeah.
1: Alta said she's really bad at riding a bike. She said, I can ride it, but I can't turn for some reason, and I'll ride it right into a fence.
0: You gotta be able to turn.
1: Oh, no. Marcus said that he is just awful at remembering names. He said, you can tell me your name 5 times, and I'll still call you buddy.
0: I've been trying to work on that, and I've only had marginal results.
1: What do you call people when you can't come up with their name?
0: Oh, okay. Yeah, I did that. I do the old guy thing.
1: Yeah? What do you do?
0: I just started calling everybody young man and young lady.
1: Oh, that's nice.
0: And that way they think I'm a respectful older person, but I'm a forgetful older person.
1: Ah, there you go.
0: Yeah.
1: Brandon Ellis said he's bad at estimating how long something will take. He said, I'll say 5 minutes and somehow lose an entire afternoon. Megan said she sucks at using a can opener.
0: Right.
1: Dude, I do too. Megan, I think we both just need to get better can openers.
0: All right. Perhaps a little class in community college or something.
1: I hope not.
0: All right.
1: Amanda said she's no good at keeping houseplants alive. She said at this point, buying a plant is basically a death sentence for it. And Tyler Jenkins said lately he's gotten really bad at remembering why he walked into a room. He said he'll go in there and just stare at the wall while his brain tries to reboot. Two more for you.
0: Yeah.
1: Justin said cutting a straight line with scissors.
0: Okay.
1: That's hard.
0: All right, I got that.
1: And Kevin said he's really bad at following a recipe. He said he'll skip one step and then substitute 3 ingredients, and then all of a sudden it's just trash food.
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0: the dullest morning show you've ever heard. 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
2: With us on the phone is our friend Austin. Austin, how you doing this morning?
3: Yo, I'm good this morning. How are y'all?
2: We're doing good. We wanted to talk to you about your lack of follow-through, my friend.
4: Oh, yeah.
3: What did I do?
2: It's what you didn't do. Mm-hmm. You promised to ride in some kind of weird
3: truck.
4: Now tell us about this little truck.
3: All right. It's a little Japanese K truck. It's like a little Subaru pickup from Japan.
2: Yeah.
3: And I imported it. And it's a fun little truck. I'll bring it by. Yeah, I know. I was thinking about that the other day. I did drop the ball on
4: you
3: that.
4: You still have it? You've still got it and you haven't come by.
3: I know. It's in my driveway, so I'll bring it by.
2: Well, yeah. I tell you what, we have these Rock Show stickers. They're about the size of a nickel, and it sounds perfect for a mini truck.
4: Yeah, hey.
3: It needs to be on the back. I agree with that.
2: All right, Austin, thank you so much for answering all our questions. We appreciate you so much, and we're going to name you a Super Rockin' Rock Star.
3: Let's go.

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0: 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So let's just say you've been legally warned.

0: 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We say, don't settle for the status quo.
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1: Oh, Chrissy.
2: Oh, no.
1: We're going to change it up a little bit.
2: Oh. Ooh.
1: I feel like it's the time of the year where the kids might enjoy a nice Halloween joke.
2: You got a spooky joke?
1: Oh, it's so spooky.
2: All right.
1: There you go. Chrissy.
2: What?
1: What is a ghost's favorite footwear? Chrissy, I'm asking you. What is a ghost's favorite footwear?
2: I'm thinking about this one. I'm thinking really hard.
1: Boots.
2: Duh, boots. God.
0: This has been
2: great
0: moments
2: I was so close.
0: In dad jokery.
2: Right there.
0: It's the stuff you talk about at work. 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

0: 96.5, The Rock, San Angelo's rock station. When questions have to be answered, it's you to the rescue. 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
1: Our question today is, what's your lazy person life hack that actually works?
2: All right.
1: Now, we get together with The Rock Show road crew to get some answers to get us started. I lost part of this audio, so I want to explain one of my favorite ones.
2: Oh, okay.
1: Okay, now, a hack, all that is something that you didn't think about, and other people did. And sometimes when you hear hacks, you go, well, of course, everybody does that. Well, no, not everybody does.
2: Really?
1: Jeremy had this great thing that I have never done, and I don't know why. He said, basically, when you get your shirts out of the laundry, you just lay them out flat on the bed, put a hanger in the first one, fold it halfway down.
2: That's how I do it.
1: I've always just grabbed a shirt, grabbed a hanger, then hung it up, and then went back to the pile.
2: No, that's the best way to do it.
1: I know. Jeremy, he's you know what? He may be an American hero.
2: Jeremy knows what's up.
1: There you go. Stephen Kelly, what's your lazy person life hack that actually works?
3: We've got our Alexa set to where it will turn our lights off for us in our bedroom so we don't have to get out of bed, and it is amazing.
4: Yeah, I love that. Ashley, what about you?
5: Kind of on the same note, my Google Nest. Mm-hmm. If I'm cold, like first thing, because I sleep with it freezing in my house, I'll just get on my phone and make it warmer so I don't have to jump up, go turn it. You know what I mean?
4: That is a great little hack. I love that. Cousin Ronnie, what about you?
6: Mine's not really a life hack. I guess it is. When I'm working on equipment, there's always one nut, one bolt, or something that doesn't come loose. I used to try everything to just get that out. I say screw it now. I just drill it.
2: Just destroy it. Why not? Yeah.

0: Stephanie, what's your lazy person life hack that actually works?
1: I just set a timer for like 5 minutes if I have some sort of task I have to do around the house or whatever. And I'd use those 5 minutes. And 9 times out of 10, I will maybe go a little bit longer. But if I'm really lazy, I won't. But at least something's done.
0: Yes, I love that. That's good. That's actually good planning.
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1: It's Chrissy and Wes from The Rock Show. Today we're doing lazy person life hacks that actually work.
2: All right. Do you have one?
1: Do I have one?
2: Yeah, do you have one?
1: Well, you know, yes.
2: What
1: but
2: is
1: it? It's simple.
2: I want to know.
1: You know, I fell in love with Mexican crema.
2: Okay,
1: you know what? That's
2: yes.
1: That's more liquid sour cream.
2: Yes, yes.
1: And I loved it so much, I got tired of opening a bottle and stuff.
2: Mm-hmm.
1: So I just went out and bought a squirt bottle. Now I fill squirt bottles and I squirt that stuff all over.
2: Wow.
1: Oh, you should see me squirt.
2: Your own special sauce.
1: You know, they call me a squirter.
2: Oh.
1: Is what they call it.
2: Okay, well.
1: I'm a big squirting fan. I love to squirt.
2: All right.
1: Aren't you glad you asked?
2: I am. Okay.
1: Yeah.
2: Mine was an easy one. I just,
1: okay, what do you got?
2: I grab things with my toes. Yeah, I grab them.
1: Monkey toes isn't a hack.
2: I use the toes.
1: That's a birth defect.
2: Maybe a little bit, but I use the toes a lot.
1: When I was a kid, we collected dimes to prevent people from having monkey toes.
2: Oh, whatever.
1: It was a school fundraiser.
2: Whatever. All right, here's some answers from our awesome listeners and people on Facebook. Let's start with Matt Morgan. He said, if you eat your taco over a tortilla, all the stuff that falls out turns into a bonus taco.
1: Okay.
2: I like that.
1: All right.
2: Jay Jones said, if you give your cat a treat at the same time you take your meds, your cat will never let you forget your meds again. I know.
1: That may be the most brilliant thing I have ever heard in my life.
2: I'm always having problems remembering to take my medicine. Now,
1: yeah, we've noticed.
2: I've got to do it with the cats. Got to do it with the truth. I'm doing it. I'm going to try that one, Jay. Thank you.
1: Maybe they should just come out with, like, Little Frisky's lithium.
2: Yeah, basically. Yeah. I got one cat that really does need that.
1: A little twin pack.
2: Yeah. Macy said, I yell, who wants ice cream? And then the floor magically cleans itself as tiny humans appear at light speed and put toys away. That's awesome. Bryant said, pull the silverware rack out of the dishwasher and set it on the counter above the drawer. Then you don't got to bend over and over again like a sad Victorian ghost.
1: Oh, my God.
2: Yeah.
1: That is another good one.
2: I know. That one's excellent.
1: Why haven't we done that?
2: I know. We're not smart enough. Dave said, always look busy. He said, read random stuff, doodle like you're taking notes, pre-program work emails, schedule fake meetings, boom, 4-hour work week, done. Yeah, that's great.
1: Okay.
2: That's great. Sarah said, stretch your denim. She said, enough said, just stretch it out.
1: Stretch your denim.
2: Stretch it out.
1: Okay.
2: Yeah, then you gotta, you know, buy new pants.
1: All right.
2: Just stretch it.
1: Mm.
2: Anthony said, carry a clipboard and walk briskly. He said no one ever stops him.
1: I have done that before.
2: Yeah, that's a good one.
1: I've used that as a trick to go backstage.
2: And here's an excellent lazy person hack from Anna.
1: Uh-huh.
2: She said, set a timer for your chores. She said, I have to beat the timer or my entire soul feels incomplete.
1: Okay.
2: But it also shows you just how fast you can get those dishes done.
1: I love that idea.
0: 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So let's just say you've been legally warned.
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4: 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William.

0: like biscuits and gravy. Down home. Oh, so good. Okay, they're not like biscuits and gravy at all. I'm just hungry. It's The Rock Show with Chrissy and Wes.
1: It's Chrissy and Wes from The Rock Show. I cannot believe how much I've already learned.
2: Me too.
1: Our question is, what's your lazy person life hack that actually works?
2: All right, here's some answers from Facebook. Let's start with Shelby. This is a good one. She said, put your laundry in the dryer for 10 minutes instead of folding it. She said, boom, it's fresh again. Mike said, if I don't bring in all the groceries at once, I just don't go back for the rest. He said, that's survival at its fittest.

0: Tanya says that she rotates the same three pans.
1: Okay.
0: She said the others are emotional support cookware.
1: Okay.
0: I mean, that's I kind of use the same three pans.
1: Yeah, exactly.
0: That does cut down on dishes.
1: Mm-hmm.
0: Colt said, use your car seat warmers to reheat your leftovers.
1: Oh, no.
0: Yeah, he
1: said. People sit on those, Colt.
0: I know. He said, judge me when you've tried hot pizza in the parking lot. Okay. Lily said, I clean by shoving everything into one quote-unquote temporary basket, but that basket hasn't been emptied since 2021.
1: Okay.
0: Yeah, kind of. Everybody's got one of those baskets.
1: Right.
0: Dusty said, I watch old recipe videos instead of actually cooking. they said
1: that doesn't put food in.
0: Yeah. Well, yeah, okay. But they say that somehow it satisfies the cravings.
1: All right, then.
0: Yeah, that is very lazy.
1: Uh-huh.
0: Erica said, if you don't take the trash out, eventually someone else in the house will. It's science. I love that. I love that.
1: Okay. All right. Okay.
0: Jesse said, online grocery shopping. She said, if I have to walk into the store, it becomes a survival situation.
1: Yeah, exactly.
0: Brett said, flip your shirt inside out instead of washing it, and you're just running quick errands. I love that. And one more from Judy. Judy said, I vacuum only what people can see. If it requires moving furniture, that's spring cleaning territory, and I'm not doing it. I love that.
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1: Rockin' Rockstar. With us on the phone is our friend Becca Black. Becca, how are you this morning? Becca.
2: Good, good, good. How are y'all?
1: We're doing good. Now, I just found out that Chrissy knew you since you was a little baby in school. Did everybody hate her and how much?
3: Oh, come on. No.
2: Oh, no, no, no, no. Not at all. Oh. Everybody loved her.
3: Oh, yeah.
2: We still do.
3: Aw.
1: Okay.
3: I knew Becca would say good things.
1: Becca, your name kind of sounds like the alter ego for a superhero. Has anybody ever told you that?
2: No.
3: It does,
1: She's Becca Black Becca by Black. Day, but the wolf woman at night.
3: Right.
1: I also noticed that you're having a big debate at your house over peanut butter. Tell everybody what's going on.
2: Well, my husband loves smooth peanut butter.
1: Mm-hmm.
2: I love the crunchy because I like to crunch.
3: Mm-hmm.
2: So we compromise and I just get him the smooth because he eats it about every day.
1: Not quite reached that level of economic prosperity when you can have two peanut butters, right?
3: Right.
1: Becca, we have looked at everything that you've written, and you are just absolutely hilarious, and we wanted to call and thank you for all of your answers.
3: Yes, thank you.
1: And make you a super rockin' rock star.
3: Woohoo!
2: Well, thank you.
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0: 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When questions have to be answered, it's you to the rescue. 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
1: Oh, Chrissy, it's a very special rock show today.
2: It's a wholesome episode.
1: Oh, yeah. It's what unexpectedly nice thing did a stranger do for you?
2: I love it.
1: Some of this is actually going to be a little bit sweet.
2: I love it.
1: Ah, it's making me sick already.
2: Oh, come on.
1: All right. We got the road crew together this past Sunday and asked them the question to get us started. So here you go. Stephen Kelly, what unexpectedly nice thing did a stranger do for you?
3: I had a stranger approach me and my family in a parking lot just to give the kids balloons.
2: Oh.
1: Okay. Was he wearing a white clown suit?
3: Wes. No, it's like a weird little devil mask thing.
1: Okay.
3: Oh, black right. balloons.
4: Oh. As long as he didn't go as Pogo the Clown, I think.
1: All right, then. Ashley, what unexpectedly nice thing did a stranger do for you?
4: All I've got to say is I am a klutz. I think you know that, Wes. Uh-huh. I am the biggest klutz. Ronnie knows. Everybody knows that I fall, trip, you know, roll my ankle. So, you know, when I was out there, I'd always take it easy, you know, with the way I was walking, being paying attention. My ankle right outside of the veterinary clinic where I had my dogs.
1: Uh-huh.
4: And it was a bad one. I was bruised up. And like one of the employees came running out to help me get up.
2: Aww.
4: I was so embarrassed.
1: Kind of sweet. That's kind of sweet, yes.
4: Yeah.
1: All right, look, what about you, Cousin Ronnie?
5: When I first got out of the military, it's this wide awakening that I got to find food for myself. I got to have shelter. I got to get medical care all by myself. It's like it was normally handed to me.
1: Yeah.
5: So my first apartment, this mean old lady was the apartment manager. And I thought she was just mean, but I was always being nice, doing stuff for her when she needed. And then I couldn't make rent one time. Uh-oh. And she paid my rent.
6: Mm. Wow.
5: Yeah, after that, I was like, okay, I'm doing everything for you.
6: Wow, that's Aww. Really nice. Stephanie, what about you?
7: Well, I happened to be at my grandson's birthday party yesterday. And I think there's just good people everywhere. But this random child came up to my grandson and gave him $10 and wished him happy birthday. We didn't know him or anything, but he did that. And I just thought that was the neatest thing.
1: That is sweet.
6: Oh, that's very sweet. I love that story.
1: Jeremy, what unexpectedly nice thing did a stranger do for you?
8: Well, recently went to Carlsbad on business. Mm-hmm. And stayed at a hotel. And the person that was checking us in was, when we asked her, it was like, hey, what's good food? Is good around here? She gave us a big packet, like literally a packet of things that she recommended. She goes, oh, all the highlighted things are my recommendations, my favorite recommendations. I like them personally. Chose one of the places, and it was fantastic.
1: Nice. She had the whole town on lock for you. That's
8: she
1: cool.
8: She did.
1: Yeah, all right. And Susie, what about you?
9: So when I was a law clerk, I was supposed to take a certified check to Amarillo. When I got to Amarillo, I discovered it wasn't with me. Couldn't find it anywhere. And about 2 weeks later, somebody had turned it into the bank. They found it in their flower bed about a block or two from my house.
1: Oh, wow.
9: It had blown out of my little folder. And I'm just so grateful because certified cashier's check or bearer paper can be cashed by anybody. So,
1: Yeah, that was a huge deal. That's like finding loot. Yeah,
0: more of the goodest of the Rock Show is coming up. 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
2: It's Chrissy and Wes from The Rock Show. An unexpectedly wholesome smoking poll this morning.
3: It is.
2: Oh, what unexpectedly nice thing did a stranger do for you?
3: All right, let's start with Veronica from Facebook. Mm-hmm. Guys, these answers are for Facebook. I should have said that.
2: Okay.
3: Just so everyone knows.
2: Thank you.
3: Facebook. That's where to answer these.
2: You didn't just pull them out of your rear.
3: I did not. These are from real life people that listen to our show.
2: Okay.
3: I
2: There's
3: know.
2: That many?
3: I know. I'm shocked.
2: I'm stunned.
3: Me too. Veronica, let's start with her. She said, I took my boys to get pumpkins, and we didn't have enough money at the checkout. She said they walked back to her Jeep with no pumpkins, and the man behind them followed them and handed them pumpkins and said, here you go, ma'am.
2: Oh, that's awesome.
3: Very sweet. Nate said, a stranger bought my beer at the gas station. Nate, that's a good day for you, buddy. Dick said he blew a tire in the middle of nowhere.
2: Oh,
3: said,
2: Dick, why'd you do that?
3: He said it was before his buddy came back with a jack. Two guys pulled over, one jacked up the truck, the other one had an impact gun, and they changed it like a NASCAR pit crew. He said he thanked them, and they said, Donata, and that is Texas at its finest.
2: That is awesome.
3: Love that. Mm-hmm. Here's one from Amanda. She said, I lost my weekend pass at Comic-Con, and a man on Reddit was giving his away for free.
2: Yeah.
3: She said she met him, he handed it over, and he was dressed like a Wilford the dog. She said it was iconic. I love that, Amanda. Bonus points for the costume. Bjorn answered.
2: Yeah.
3: He said, after the great flood of 97 destroyed our apartment, a shop owner listened to our story and handed me a $400 check. Yeah. And she just told him, I wish I could do more. He said he never forgot her, and he paid her back years later.
2: Wow.
3: Nice.
2: That's awesome.
3: Ray Belcher said a store owner handed him and his wife $500 after he had a medical procedure.
2: Wow.
3: Very cool.
2: Nice.
3: Anna said she waited 45 minutes in line at the grocery store before she realized she didn't have her card.
2: Ooh.
3: And the man behind her bought her $8 item.
2: Oh, well, that's nice.
3: Very sweet.
2: Yeah.
3: Ben Garapi said, I left my phone on the grocery store toilet paper dispenser. He

0: that he came back and the stall was occupied.
1: Uh-oh.
0: The guy inside said he put it on the counter. He said, great guy, great restroom. 10 out of 10 service. Caitlin Whittle said at a Mudvayne concert when she was 14, a guy grabbed her inappropriately. And a dad next to her reached over, punched him, and then asked her if she was okay and stayed next to her the rest of the night. As way to go, dad. Okay, two more for you. Two more. One from Mark Jimenez.
2: It's killing me.
0: Yes, you know, sometimes all you need is somebody's random dad to punch a dude for you.
1: That might have been me.
0: It could have been. Mark Jimenez said a local celebrity came by on Christmas Day, didn't buy anything, but tipped a massive amount and left. He said it made our whole staff's week. That's awesome. And Jason Lewis said a woman at Walmart told me to close my eyes, hold out my hands, and count to 50. When I opened my hands, there was a $100 bill, and she disappeared into the crowd.
1: Wow.
0: That's awesome.
1: That's like a Hallmark movie.
0: I want that to happen to me.
1: You might have met Santa or something.
0: Maybe. You might have.
3: 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So let's just say you've been legally warned.
4: Let's look around.

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0: The Rock, San Angelo's rock station. 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
1: Our question today is, what's your lazy person life hack that actually works?
2: All right.
1: Now, we get together with the Rock Show Road Crew to get some answers to get us started. I lost part of this audio, so I want to explain one of my favorite ones.
2: Oh, okay.
1: Okay, now, a hack, all that is something that you didn't think about and other people did. And sometimes when you hear hacks, you go, well, of course, everybody does that. Well, no, not everybody does.
2: Really?
1: Jeremy had this great thing that I have never done, and I don't know why. He said, basically, when you get your shirts out of the laundry, mm-hmm. you just lay them out flat on the bed, mm-hmm. put a hanger in the first one, fold it halfway down.
2: That's how I do it.
1: I've always just grabbed a shirt, grabbed a hanger, then hung it up, and then went back to the pile.
2: No, that's the best way to do it.
1: I know. Jeremy, he's you know what? He may be an American hero.
2: Jeremy knows what's up.
1: There you go.
3: Stephen Kelly, what's your lazy person life hack that actually works?
4: We've got our Alexa set to where it will turn our lights off for us in our bedroom.
1: Yeah.
4: So we don't have to get out of bed, and it is amazing.
3: Yeah, I love that. Ashley, what about you?
5: Kind of on the same note, my Google Nest. Mm. If I'm cold, like first thing, because I sleep with it freezing in my house, I'll just get on my phone and make it warmer so I don't have to jump up, go turn it. You know what I mean?
3: That is a great little hack. I love that. Cousin Ronnie, what about you?
6: Mine's not really a life hack. I guess it is. When I'm working on equipment, there's always one nut, one bolt, or something that doesn't come loose. I used to try everything to just get that out. I say screw it now. I just drill it.
2: Why not? Yeah.
3: Stephanie, what's your lazy person life hack that actually works?
7: I just set a timer for like 5 minutes if I have some sort of task I have to do around the house or whatever. And I'd use those 5 minutes. And 9 times out of 10, I will maybe go a little bit longer, but if I'm really lazy, I won't. But at least something's done.
3: Yes, I love that. That's good. That's actually good planning.
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1: It's Chrissy and Wes from The Rock Show. Today we're doing lazy person life hacks that actually work.
2: All right. Do you have one?
1: Do I have one?
2: Yeah, do you have one?
1: Well, you know, yes.
2: What
1: but
2: is
1: it? It's simple.
2: I want to know.
1: You know, I fell in love with Mexican crema.
2: Okay,
1: you know what? That's
2: yes.
1: That's more liquid sour cream.
2: Yes, yes.
1: And I loved it so much, I got tired of opening a bottle and stuff.
2: Mm-hmm.
1: So I just went out and bought a squirt bottle. Now I fill squirt bottles, and I squirt that stuff all over.
2: Wow.
1: Oh, you should see me squirt.
2: Your own special sauce.
1: You know, they call me a squirter.
2: Oh.
1: Is what they
2: okay,
1: call it.
2: Okay, well.
1: I'm a big squirting fan. I love to squirt.
2: All right.
1: Aren't you glad you asked?
2: I am. Okay.
1: Yeah.
2: Mine was an easy one. I just,
1: okay, what do you got?
2: I grab things with my toes. Yeah, I grab them.
1: Monkey toes isn't a hack.
2: I use the toes.
1: That's a birth defect.
2: Maybe a little bit, but I use the toes a lot.
1: When I was a kid, we collected dimes to prevent people from having monkey toes.
2: Oh, whatever.
1: It was a school fundraiser.
2: Whatever. All right, here's some answers from our awesome listeners and people on Facebook. Let's start with Matt Morgan. He said, if you eat your taco over a tortilla, all the stuff that falls out turns into a bonus taco.
1: Okay.
2: I like that.
1: All right.
2: Jay Jones said, if you give your cat a treat at the same time you take your meds, your cat will never let you forget your meds again. I know.
1: That may be the most brilliant thing I have ever heard.

0: ever heard in my life.
1: I'm always having problems remembering to take my medicine. Now,
0: yeah, we've noticed.
1: I've got to do it with the cats. Got to do it with the cat. I'm doing it. I'm going to try that one, Jay. Thank you.
0: Maybe they should just come out with, like, Little Frisky's lithium.
1: Yeah, basically. Yeah. I got one cat that really does need that.
0: A little twin pack.
1: Yeah. Macy said, I yell, who wants ice cream? And then the floor magically cleans itself as tiny humans appear at light speed and put toys away. That's awesome. Bryant said, pull the silverware rack out of the dishwasher and set it on the counter above the drawer. Then you don't got to bend over and over again like a sad Victorian ghost.
0: Oh, my God.
1: Yeah.
0: That is another good one.
1: I know. That one's excellent.
0: Why haven't we done that?
1: I know. We're not smart enough. Dave said, always look busy. He said, read random stuff, doodle like you're taking notes, pre-program work emails, schedule fake meetings, boom, four-hour work week, done. Yeah, that's great.
0: Okay.
1: That's great. Sarah said, stretch your denim. She said, enough said, just stretch it out.
0: Stretch your denim.
1: Stretch it out.
0: Okay.
1: Yeah, then you gotta, you know, buy new pants.
0: All right.
1: Just stretch it. Anthony said, carry a clipboard and walk briskly. He said no one ever stops him.
0: I have done that before.
1: Yeah, that's a good one.
0: I've used that as a trick to go backstage.
1: And here's an excellent lazy person hack from Anna.
0: Uh-huh.
1: She said, set a timer for your chores. She said, I have to beat the timer or my entire soul feels incomplete.
0: Okay.
1: But it also shows you just how fast you can get those dishes done.
0: I love that idea.
1: Love it too.
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0: moments in dad jokery.
1: Yes, it's the Christmas edition.
2: More Christmas jokes.
1: Yeah, it's a little rougher than even the regular ones.
2: Oh, no.
1: But I made a commitment, and I'm going to see it through.
2: All right, man.
1: Christmas jokes for the kids every Friday all the way through Christmas.
2: Oh, boy.
1: All right, then.
2: Mm-hmm.
1: You ready?
2: I'm so ready.
1: Why is your brow furrowed?
2: I can't
1: Don't
2: wait.
1: Don't furrow your brow
2: I
1: at me.
2: I love a good Christmas joke.
1: Your face is going to stick that way.
2: I don't even care anymore.
1: You don't want that
2: I don't even care. Go ahead. Get it done.
1: Chrissy.
2: What?
1: Why did Rudolph flunk out of high school? Chrissy, I'm asking you, why did Rudolph, you know, he's a red-nosed reindeer.
2: Yeah.
1: Why did he flunk out of high school?
2: I don't know.
1: Because he went down in history.
2: Okay. God, Wes. Stupid.

0: went down in
1: this
0: history.
1: Has been Great Moments in Dad Jokery.
2: Oh, my God.
0: Oh.
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1: It's like a clown car emptying out into your ears. 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
1: It's Christy and Wes from The Rock Show. I cannot believe how much I've already learned.
2: You do.
1: Our question is, what's your lazy person life hack that actually works?
2: All right, here's some answers from Facebook. Let's start with Shelby. This is a good one. She said, put your laundry in the dryer for 10 minutes instead of folding it. She said, boom, it's fresh again. Mike said, if I don't bring in all the groceries at once, I just don't go back for the rest. He said that's survival at its fittest. Tanya said that she rotates the same three pans.
1: Okay.
2: She said the others are emotional support cookware.
1: Okay.
2: I mean, that's I kind of use the same three pans.
1: Yeah, exactly.
2: That does cut down on dishes.
1: Mm-hmm.
2: Colt said, use your car seat warmers to reheat your leftovers.
1: Oh, no.
2: Yeah, he
1: People
2: said,
1: sit on those, Colt.
2: I know. He said, judge me when you've tried hot pizza in the parking lot. Okay. Lily said, I clean by shoving everything into one, quote-unquote, temporary basket.
1: Mm-hmm.
2: But that basket hasn't been emptied since 2020.

0: 21.
1: Okay.
0: Yeah, kind of. Everybody's got one of those baskets.
1: Right.
0: Dusty said, I watch old recipe videos instead of actually cooking. They said
1: doesn't put food in.
0: Yeah. Well, yeah, okay. But they say that somehow it satisfies the cravings.
1: All right, then.
0: Yeah, that is very lazy.
1: Uh-huh.
0: Erica said, if you don't take the trash out, eventually someone else in the house will. It's science. I love that. I love that.
1: Okay. All right. Okay.
0: Jessie said, online grocery shopping. She said, if I have to walk into the store, it becomes a survival situation.
1: Yeah, exactly.
0: Brett said, flip your shirt inside out instead of washing it, and you're just running quick errands. I love that. And one more from Judy. Judy said, I vacuum only what people can see. If it requires moving furniture, that's spring cleaning territory, and I'm not doing it. I love that.
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0: They're pretty sure they have the riz. 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It's The Rock Show with Chrissy and Wes. 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
2: With us on the phone is our friend Austin. Austin, how you doing this morning?
3: Yo, I'm good this morning. How are y'all?
2: We're doing good. We wanted to talk to you about your lack of follow-through, my friend.
4: Oh, yeah.
3: So What did I do?
2: It's what you didn't do. Mm-hmm. You promised a ride in some kind of weird...
3: Oh, dude, yes. A tiny truck.
4: Now, tell us about this little truck.
3: All right. It's a little Japanese K-truck. It's like a little Subaru pickup from Japan.
2: Yeah.
3: And I imported it. And it's a fun little truck. I'll bring it by. Yeah, I know. I was thinking about that the other day. I did drop the ball on
4: you
3: that.
4: You still have it? You've still got it, and you haven't come by.
3: I know. It's in my driveway, so I'll bring it by.
2: Well, yeah. I tell you what, we have these Rock Show stickers. They're about the size of a nickel, and it sounds perfect for a mini truck.
4: Yeah. Hey.
3: It needs to be on the back. I agree with that.
2: All right, Austin, thank you so much for answering all our questions. We appreciate you so much, and we're going to name you a super rockin' rock star.
4: Woo-hoo!
3: Let's go.
0: Congratulations, you legend. 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

0: 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The crowd is starting to get into it.
1: This is the most significant new technology in the history of the sport. 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
2: Hey, it's Chuck with Loudwire Nights, and man, I hope your weekend was great. 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All the details, everything tonight. 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I'll see you soon.
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1: All right, let's do it. Another chance of winning 25 grand. 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Pretty cool, huh? Yeah, pretty simple. Here we go. This hour's PIN number is going to be 136. That is 136. You got it? 136. 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

People and footsteps on this Monday morning. And speaking of footsteps, I injured myself hauling groceries into the house yesterday, so I'm moving a little slow today. That's where we're at now. You know, no thrilling accident or extreme sports or anything like that. I just injured myself hauling groceries. Apparently bringing home food now requires a warm-up and somebody spotting me. But this caught my attention today. There's people that are adding something called a Costco door to their houses. Have you heard about this? Yeah, Costco door. It's just a small door between the garage and the pantry, and it lets you unload the groceries directly from the vehicle into storage. And I think that's an invention I can support because I'm still operating under the belief that every grocery bag needs to come in one trip. I'm that guy. Like, it doesn't matter how many there are. Like, I will sacrifice circulation in both hands before admitting I need to go back outside. And then you get to the door and you realize your keys are in the pocket that you can't reach. That always drives me nuts. But a little grocery hatch, that sounds great. I mean, you slide everything through and you say,

0: Leave the injury for putting on fitted sheets on the bed or something. But here's a conversation starter for you this morning. What convenience feature would you add to your house? And does anybody else treat a second grocery trip like some kind of personal defeat, like myself? I would love to know via the app, okay? I'm going to go take another ibuprofen. We got Blind Melon coming up. We got Papa Roach on the way, plus another chance at $25,000. Don't go anywhere.
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Taking a ride on the wild side, it's Motley Crue on this Monday morning with another chance at $25,000 coming up here a little after 11 o'clock. But right now, we have new music from Papa Roach featuring rapper Hanuman Kind. Here's a new song called See You in Hell.

0: Knights. And man, I hope your weekend was great. I hope your Monday hasn't sucked too much. We will close things out tonight with a whole lot of rock and roll, man. The best way to finish out a Monday, as far as I'm concerned. We will get you a brand new edition of Chuck's Fight Club. We'll also jump into an old school edition of Mission Metallica. And all night long, I'm going to make sure you get entered to win that killer Ozzy and Black Sabbath prize pack that includes some tickets to see Back to the Beginning on the big screen, as well as a massive shopping spree inside Ozzy's web store. All the details, everything tonight. So don't be late. Loudwire Nights starts at 7 o'clock. I'll see you soon.
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It's the Foo Fighters and Learn to Fly, where rumor has it we got another flyaway kicking off here in a couple weeks that could involve a trip to Hawaii. 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

0: Greg and Benjamin, something wicked. On this Monday morning, where something awesome this way comes, and that is another chance at 25 grand. Your next chance to fuel up your life and win $25,000 is coming your way here shortly after 11 o'clock. But right now, let's keep it rolling with Lit.
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0: It's Led Zeppelin on this Monday morning with me, KC, as it is time now for another exciting episode of Dig This, where I got something I know you can dig, man. If you're wondering what kids might want for Christmas, I want you to allow me to introduce Chester Cheeks. Have you heard of Chester Cheeks? It's a squishy toy that's kind of shaped like a butt. Yeah, it's got a face and little hands and feet and headphones. like somebody actually sat through a product development meeting and approved headphones for a butt toy. Yeah, you squeeze him and he makes fart noises, which is already hilarious. And then you press his head and he dances around, like bouncing and tooting the whole time. And I'd say we've come a long way since the wooden train. The holiday shopping conversation could actually become something like, hey, did you buy that dancing butt? And then, you know, it'd be followed by someone saying, no, Grandma already bought the dancing butt. We're good. It's already wrapped and under the tree. I mean, I understand the appeal, man, especially for someone with such, you know, lowbrow humor like myself. Fart humor's been undefeated since the beginning of civilization, so this could be a surefire win for the holidays. Get your kid Chester Cheeks for Christmas. Let's dig this. It's like a tool coming up, plus another chance at 25 grand. Don't go anywhere.
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still got your chance at scoring the Back to the Beginning movie tickets. 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

0: to finish out a Monday, as far as I'm concerned. We will get you a brand new edition of Chuck's Fight Club. We'll also jump into an old school edition of Mission Metallica. And all night long, I'm going to make sure you get entered to win that killer Ozzy and Black Sabbath prize pack that includes some tickets to see Back to the Beginning on the big screen, as well as a massive shopping spree inside Ozzy's web store. All the details, everything tonight. So don't be late. Loudwire Nights starts at 7 o'clock. I'll see you soon.
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You got another shot at 25 grand coming up here a little after 12 o'clock. But first, we have new music for you from Evanescence. Here is their latest. It's Tell Me When You've Had Enough.

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That's their latest. It's called Die For You, as they recently announced their spring 2027 North American headlining tour that's going to be kicking off in March. 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

0: Breaking Ben and Awaken, as it is time now for your Dumb Dumb of the Day. Stupid dummies doing stupid stuff, and today we're going to Auburn, Massachusetts, where police say two teenagers fled in stolen Dodge Challengers at speeds over 100 miles an hour. And officers say discontinued the pursuit because it was getting kind of dangerous. The police say one car later crashed and its driver climbed into the other car. And then they allegedly drove back into Auburn. And that's where the officers were waiting with some stop sticks. And after another crash, the police say they both ran and were caught using a drone and a canine, or the dog unit, right? I mean, that's a getaway with a return policy. I mean, you already attracted the attention of the local police, and then your next decision is to come back for an encore or something. And maybe they thought the officers had forgotten. Maybe they didn't recognize the stolen Challengers racing through town. I don't know. Regardless, landing both of these knuckleheads the top spot. As our Dumb Dumbs of the Day with more of the Lunch Hour coming your way. Don't go anywhere.
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Stinks like latex and Jolly Ranchers. It's sex and candy. Marcy Playground, all part of the lunch hour with another chance at winning $25,000 coming up a little after 1 o'clock. But first, new music from Dead Poets Society. Here's Cold.

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Taking it with Mr. Brownstone. It's Guns N' Roses, all part of the lunch hour, as we got yet another chance of winning $25,000 coming your way here a little after 1 o'clock. Be listening for your next chance to fuel up your life coming your way here soon. But right now, let's keep it rolling with Alien Ant Farm. It's Smooth Criminal.

Can't find a better man. It's Pearl Jam. Can't find a fatter man because I can just hear myself getting fatter after seeing this glorious monstrosity. Have you heard about the Philly cheesesteak that's rolled into a large pizza like a burrito? Yeah, it's only $50, but it feeds four people. Or one if you're really hungry. Because it looks delicious. Yeah, let's keep it rolling now with Linkin Park and In the End.

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0: Tom Petty and Free Fallin' on this Monday afternoon. Just got done feeding your face, and now it is time to feed your brain. It's time for your facts of the day. Some fun facts that could come in handy at your next pub trivia night, you know? Like this one right here. Did you know that October used to be the eighth month of the year? I mean, its name has the same root meaning, eight, as, you know, octagon. I guess the early Roman calendar started in March. So even the calendar got rearranged by management. Leo Fender, he couldn't play guitar at all, even though he created instruments like the Stratocaster. Now, finally, a successful career built around a guitar that somebody couldn't play. Giraffes and mice both have 7 neck vertebrae. Thought that was pretty wild. Same parts list, just, you know, one ordered the extension package or something. Manatees are related to elephants. Outside their own animal group, elephants and hyraxes are their closest living relatives. So a manatee kind of looks like an elephant that retired and bought a pontoon boat. And finally, the longest straight sailing route without touching land stretches about 19,240 miles from Pakistan to northeastern Russia, following the curve of the Earth. Yeah, and somehow your passengers will still need a bathroom 10 minutes after you leave. So there you go. Your facts of the day. Feeding your brain. I got Five Finger Death Punch coming up, plus another chance at 25 grand. Don't go anywhere.
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Stone Temple Pilots, Wicked Garden, as Aerosmith has announced their return to the stage. That's right. You thought they hung it up for good, but nay. 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
4: 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All the details, everything tonight. So don't be late. Loudwire Nights starts at 7 o'clock. I'll see you soon.

I gotta say, it was kind of touching seeing Tom DeLonge get all emotional while at that Padres game last week when everybody was singing along to Blink-182. Right now, let's keep it rolling with the Autumn Kings. Here's Gone, Gone, Gone.

the station for Eddie. Eddie. And everything else that rocks, even if they aren't named Eddie. 30 minutes of nonstop rock on 96.5 The Rock, San Angelo's rock station.

Nickelback getting set to release their 11th studio album, Everything Under the Sun, which is going to be due out here on October 30th, just in time for the Halloween trick-or-treating. It's new music off the upcoming new album from Nickelback. That's Rattle the Cage as we continue now with Dio.

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0: It's Foo Fighters and the Glass on this Monday afternoon, as it is time now for some news that doesn't suck. I got the good news stories making the rounds today. And first up, Young Musicians Unite provides free music education to more than 21,000 kids across 131 public schools in the Miami-Dade County. And kids get opportunities to learn instruments and perform, and regardless of what their families can afford. And somewhere in those classrooms could be the musician who inspires the next generation to start a band. I mean, they have their own little school of rock. It's a cherry I can get behind, huh? Raiders quarterback Fernando Mendoza has launched a video series called Finance with Fernando, partnering with U.S. Bank to help Gen Z build better money habits. So the quarterback helping people avoid getting sacked by their spending, I guess. See what I did there? Pow! And finally, an Arizona 7th grader named Sloan collected 30,326 diapers for families in need. Her donation to Nourish Phoenix filled an entire U-Haul. She's a 7th grader. I mean, most 7th graders are trying to remember their homework, and she's out there coordinating freight. So you got music and money skills and a whole truckload of help. That's some news that doesn't suck for you on this Monday afternoon. I got The Offspring coming up. Going to hear the new one from 3 Days Grace. And yes, yet another chance at $25,000. Don't go anywhere.
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Three Days Grace is packing their bags, getting ready to hit the road for the second round of the Alienation North American Tour here in just a couple weeks. And they just released a new single off of their album, Alienation. Here is new music from Three Days Grace and their latest. It's called Dominate.

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0: Hey, it's Chuck with Loudwire Nights, and man, I hope your weekend was great. I hope your Monday hasn't sucked too much. We will close things out tonight with a whole lot of rock and roll, man. The best way to finish out a Monday, as far as I'm concerned. We will get you a brand new edition of Chuck's Fight Club. We'll also jump into an old school edition of Mission Metallica. And all night long, I'm going to make sure you get entered to win that Killer Ozzy and Black Sabbath prize pack that includes some tickets to see Back to the Beginning on the big screen, as well as a massive shopping spree inside Ozzy's web store. All the details, everything tonight. So don't be late. Loudwire Nights starts at 7 o'clock. I'll see you soon.
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if I would be willing to give you 25 grand, could you be listening for another three-digit PIN number? I think that's a pretty easy trade-off, huh? You got another chance at winning cash coming up here shortly after 3 o'clock. But right now, we have new music from Ninth Key. Here is their new one. It's called Happy Feels Like.

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0: Led Zeppelin's got a whole lot of love, and we got a whole lot of movie tickets to be given away for the Back to the Beginning movie that's coming up on October 28th. 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

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Let's not dilly-dally. 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Here you go. Your code is 447. 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

0: I have seen kajillions of bands live, and that's a real number, kajillions, just in case you're wondering. 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I have, however, checked out the 2009 concert film Live from Buenos Aires. 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

0: Chuck with Loudwire Nights. And, man, I hope your weekend was great. I hope your Monday hasn't sucked too much. We will close things out tonight with a whole lot of rock and roll, man. The best way to finish out a Monday, as far as I'm concerned. We will get you a brand new edition of Chuck's Fight Club. We'll also jump into an old school edition of Mission Metallica. And all night long, I'm going to make sure you get entered to win that killer Ozzy and Black Sabbath prize pack that includes some tickets to see Back to the Beginning on the big screen, as well as a massive shopping spree inside Ozzy's web store. All the details, everything tonight. So don't be late. Loudwire Nights starts at 7 o'clock. I'll see you soon.
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Coming up, another shot at $25,000. A little tip for you. You can write down these codes and enter them later. You don't need to rush right over the app. Of course, it's better if you do and you don't forget it. But if, for instance, you grab this 4 o'clock code later tonight, you can just go to the little space on your app that says 4 p.m. code. Put it in there and you're good to go. Good luck. This is new music from Letdown. It's Do It For Love.

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0: 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Of course, Dave Grohl knocking Kiss's Rock and Roll All Night out of the park at Tom Morello's Power to the People Festival. 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Trust me, he comes out like a Tasmanian devil. 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

Quiet Riot, a little rejuvenated right now. They picked up a 23-year-old lead singer named John Tora, who actually beat out 700 people for the job.

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Aerosmith did announce the lineup for their Aerosmith and Friends concerts. You can bet you'll be able to catch that on streaming and possibly on theaters later. And who knows if there will be a live album you can stream. Generally, these things are thought out in that way. It's surprising how many people are going to the Aerosmith concert that were at the Aussie Back to the Beginning concert. And that brings us to the topic du jour. You have only today and tomorrow to get entered for that Aussie contest. We'll hook you up with some movie tickets so you can check it out in theater.

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I've always had a little bit of a distaste for those people who go, Metallica was great until the Black Album. Man, the Black Album was absolutely awesome. Metallica is still awesome this day. I tell you what, if you only liked Metallica before the Black Album, I guarantee you, your knees pop when you get out of bed.

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Santa, come with me because you look so fine that I really want to make you mine. Really wanna make you mine. 4, 5, 6, come on and get your kicks. Now you don't need to.

I don't know why I feel like I need to establish my rocker cred before I say this, but I've seen everybody from Slayer to Slipknot and all of the hardcore bands, and I'll still tell you that when you see Evanescence, it's like seeing Amy Lee's soul. I cannot recommend it enough, no matter how hard or soft you like your music. Here's the new one, Tell Me When You've Had Enough.

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0: tonight, I have something that may be the weirdest thing you hear on the radio today. Let's talk about the history of nachos. I don't know why I was thinking about this. I guess I was hungry. Nachos sound pretty good for dinner right now, don't they? Oh, man. Crispy, cheesy. Great. I was thinking when I was a kid, there was no such thing as nachos, at least not in the U.S. Now, they were invented in the 40s back in Mexico, but nachos didn't take off in the United States until the mid-70s. Do you want to know why? Can you think about what happened in the mid-70s that made nachos take off? Are you ready for it? It was the advent or the invention of stadium cheese. That's right. All the ballparks said, hey, here is something we can serve quick and easy. And there you go. We cycled back around and we all started enjoying more traditionally Mexican toppings on nachos. But it all started as a handshake across the border between Mexico and American baseball.
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Also on the way, coming up here in just about 10 or 15 minutes, the brand new one from Slash, which is killing.

0: as well as a massive shopping spree inside Ozzy's web store. 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Loudwire Nights starts at 7 o'clock. 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

I absolutely love this from the very first listen, and I haven't been a huge fan in the past. This is Slash with Miles Kennedy and the Conspirators. It's called Flying Blinds.

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